0: Кампус Бугдо
1: 88.1.
2: Now, whether or not you thought that joke was funny, it raises some interesting scientific questions. Why did so many people find it amusing? What makes a good joke? What is humor? Why do we laugh at all? These are actually complicated questions, and there are multiple hypotheses as to what humor is and why we laugh. Let's spend a little time exploring what exactly tickles our funny bone. One strategy for studying humor

Biologically, laughter is a human universal that starts around 3.5 to 4 months of age. It's an automatic reaction to amusing stimuli or tickling. Mechanistically, it's a series of staccato segments that are each about 1/15 of a second, separated by about 1/5 of a second.

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Helping bring us closer together. Together. Together. Together. Together. Together. It's hard to be angry and laugh at the same time. In fact, there is an ounce of truth to the saying, laughter is the best medicine. Laughter is the best medicine. Laughter is the best medicine. One theory is that humor is due to incongruity. We laugh when there is a disconnect between what we expect and what actually happens. What we expect and what actually happens.

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We honestly don't really know precisely what makes things funny. But maybe we don't have to. Maybe some jokes are best left unanalyzed.

standing in the ruins of another black man's life, or flying through the valley, separating day and night. I am death, cried the vulture, for the people of the light, light. Charon brought his raft from the sea that sails on souls. I saw the scavenger departing, taking warm hearts to the cold. He knew the ghetto was a haven for the meanest creature ever known.

In a wilderness of heartbreak and a desert of despair, evil's clarion of justice shrieks the cry of naked terror, taking babies from their mamas, leaving grief beyond compare. So if you see the vulture coming, flying circles in your mind, remember there is no escaping, for he will follow close behind. Only promise me a battle, battle for your soul.

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5: Do I love you? 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

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From Eminem, you know what I'm saying? 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
2: I'm looking for a love maker. 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

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Your lunch was eaten, and when you feel the temptation of the devil, try not to let yourself get worried and disheveled. Remind old Satan that he has been defeated, because God's work at Calvary has been completed. You're defeated, Satan.

0: Okay, yeah.
1: Yeah. I was thinking that if she's from Chicago, I'm from Chicago, I could have been.
0: Yeah. First lady.
1: First Negro.
2: Yeah.
1: That graduated.

I know, it's a joke. I love Michelle Obama. I think she's just so classy and just such a lady. I was actually thinking this. She's from Chicago, I'm from Chicago. I could have been a first lady. But they would have done that background check. And I ain't no lady.

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None of this old time bullshit going after your numbers runners or your pushers. No, I'll be going after your bank presidents, heads of corporations. It'll look like a race riot to everybody, but you'll know what it is.

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I never would have thought that feelings could get thrown in the air, cause I accidentally caught that. Need some new boxing gloves. Shit got hectic whenever I fought back. For example, 10 minutes can't go past without you brushing my thoughts. That's 1440 a day, so I'll say 144 times I think about you or something like that. Lost match. The fucking thought of you with somebody else, I don't like that. Cellular convos get left in the wrong, cause I get so fucking mad when you don't write back. This isn't a song, I just happen to rhyme when I get emo and find time to write facts.

0: I fucking hate you, but I love you. 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
1: So why Sam is such a fucking dick?
2: He isn't such a badass, actually. He's only here because he ran away, because some shit happened back home. He's actually a dweeb.
1: Yo, what happened?

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motherfucker that was dancing with me was holding steel. 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

For a visit, hold up. 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
1: There were walls lying in the dark as she was raining sparks into the room like that. She was dancing in a neon cave with a tilted smile and a lover's laugh embossed upon her in the darkness like a light at the edge of night.

0: Ned's disappearance?
1: Call this bitch right now.
2: He said he thinks Stokes is making a reservation at a motel there.
3: Hello.
1: What's up?
3: Nothing. What you doing?
1: Man, I'm just kicking it.
3: Mason, are y'all done?
0: Thank you.
1: Nah, what you gonna do today?
0: For destroying that letter.
3: Take out my clothes.
2: I didn't destroy the letter.
3: I ain't gonna get my nails done.
1: See.
3: Why? What's up?
1: Hey, did what's your name get at you yesterday? These nuts.
3: Aw, shut up, nigga.
4: But I want to ask you one question. 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

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That shit is spiritual. Where the police stay trigger happy because they fears what they fears for. 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Nobody feeling fine. Grab Bibles and Qurans. Know we in different times. Government sending bombs. 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